looking good, but you look so much better on me. On me. You look good, but you look so much better on me. On me. You look good, but you look so much better on me. On me. You look good, but you look so much better on me.

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I just wanna pick.

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And my name is Bobby Brown. Watch me now, I'm going down. And my name is Bobby Brown.

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And I called your name like an addicted to cocaine, cause all the stuff you'd rather blame.

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0: 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But listen closely.
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0: I've got to